Well, I was walking down the street, chilling, as you do, when who should come up behind me but Donald Duck. 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And he had a few words to say to me, and they were...

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Violence, destruction. Who knows? 'Cause time is slipping away.

Mehr Spaß am Morgen mit dem Eurodance Wake Up Express. Look around you. What do those faces tell you? Faces, joy and pain.

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I'm an MC by the fresh in house. No select.

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1: 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Sag es laut. Ich höre Eurodance Express. The rhythm of your life.

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0: 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And
1: out. We had 2 bags of grass. 75 pellets of mescaline, 5 sheets of high-powered bladder acid, a salt shaker half full of cocaine, a whole galaxy of multicolored uppers, downers, screamers, laughers, also a quart of tequila, quart of rum, case of beer, pint of raw ether, and 2 dozen amyls. But once you get locked into a serious drug collection, not that we need it at all for the trip, the tendency is to push it as far as you can.

75 pellets of mescaline, 5 sheets of high-power bladder acid, a salt shaker half full of cocaine, a whole galaxy of multicolored uppers, downers, screamers, laughers, also a quart of tequila, quart of rum, case of beer, pint of raw ether, and 2 dozen amyls. But once you get locked into a serious drug collection, not that we need it at all for the trip, the tendency is to push it as far as you can.

What the heck? Rock the disco discotheque. What the rock? What the heck? Rock the disco discotheque. What the rock? What the heck? Rock the disco discotheque. What the rock? What the heck? Rock the

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And sleep with me. 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